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Isaiah Hearn and Side Slider. 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Of course, it is the Bluff City's best mix of R&B and more of it's on the way, so hang tight. Plus, want you to saddle up, baby. Saddle up, Mid-South. The Down South Rodeo Association presents the second annual Oxford Open Black Rodeo on Saturday. That's tomorrow. It's going down at the Lafayette County Multipurpose Arena in Oxford, Mississippi. Yeah, rodeo action, exciting competition, and live entertainment performing or featuring a special performance by Stephanie. Yeah, get your tickets now

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3: A little bit of rain is in the forecast on Friday and Saturday. By Sunday, we'll dry out, but temperatures get very warm. Sunday through mid.
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And Afro Beats, loving it. Kevin Ross there on 103.5 WRBO. It is Lou. Memphis Women's Expo is happening this weekend. I've got the details coming up here in just a bit. Right now it's Lauryn Hill.

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0: 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That's the latest from October London, doing the thing, man, for show on 103.5 WRBO. Of course, today is the Bluff City's best mix of R&B, your boy Lou. About to wrap it up for me today, getting ready for DJ Big B's. Moving in next on the ones and twos, he will be performing for you, doing the thing, putting it all in the mix, all your favorites. It's Club RBO, or Friday edition's on the way, so get ready for that. And the Memphis Women's Expo is back, bigger and than ever. 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Whether you're an entrepreneur, a creative, a professional, or simply a woman ready to level up, this is your event. It's happening. Yeah, Memphis Women's Expo at the Kent. Today, tomorrow, and Sunday. 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At the Kent, 61 Keel Ave, it's going down. Make sure you take us along when you go. Hey, get ready. DJ Big B on the ones and twos. Club RBO, Friday edition. It's up next.
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0: 25th to Nashville at Nissan Stadium. And we have your tickets. It's the R&B Tour, starring Usher Raymond and Chris Brown. You don't want to miss this one. It's going to be one for the ages. Keep listening to
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6: A little bit of rain is in the forecast on Friday and Saturday. By Sunday, we'll dry out, but temperatures get very warm. Sunday through midweek, we'll see temperatures in the mid to upper 90s. I'm News Channel 3 weather expert Max Claypool.
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3: A little bit of rain is in the forecast on Friday and Saturday. By Sunday, we'll dry out, but temperatures get very warm. Sunday through midweek, we'll see temperatures in the mid to upper 90s. I'm News Channel 3 weather expert, Max Claypool.
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1: You know, Top Dog Law.
2: A little bit of rain is in the forecast on Friday and Saturday. By Sunday, we'll dry out, but temperatures get very warm. Sunday through midweek, we'll see temperatures in the mid to upper 90s. I'm News Channel 3 weather expert Max Claypool.
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2: A little bit of rain is in the forecast on Friday and Saturday. By Sunday, we'll dry out, but temperatures get very warm. Sunday through midweek, we'll see temperatures in the mid to upper 90s. I'm News Channel 3 weather expert Max Claypool.
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12: Of rain is in the forecast on Friday and Saturday. By Sunday, we'll dry out, but temperatures get very warm. Sunday through midweek, we'll see temperatures in the mid to upper 90s. I'm News Channel 3 weather expert Max Claypool.
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2: 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I'm News Channel 3 weather expert Max Claypool.
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7: A little bit of rain is in the forecast on Friday and Saturday. By Sunday, we'll dry out, but temperatures get very warm. Sunday through midweek, we'll see temperatures in the mid to upper 90s. I'm News Channel 3 weather expert Max Claypool.
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9: A little bit of rain is in the forecast on Friday and Saturday. By Sunday, we'll dry out, but temperatures get very warm. Sunday through midweek, we'll see temperatures in the mid to upper 90s. I'm News Channel 3 weather expert Max Claypool.
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2: A little bit of rain is in the forecast on Friday and Saturday. By Sunday, we'll dry out, but temperatures get very warm. Sunday through midweek, we'll see temperatures in the mid to upper 90s. I'm News Channel 3 weather expert Max Claypool.
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It must be a Gemini moon, cause we about to go half. 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

Memphis. Thank you for waking up with the Steve Harvey Morning Show. 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

0: Hey, this is Monique Jordan, and yes, it's almost time for them babies to go back to school. 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
1: Yeah, this album is dedicated to all the teachers that told me I never amount to nothing. 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
1: And they found me out of Little West Helena, Arkansas. You know what I'm saying? 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

0: 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All right, guys, so let's talk about dating challenges today. Here's a story on trending that's trending on Jasmine Brand. A woman says her date was a disaster because she ordered all flats when she made her order in her chicken wing order, okay? Her date allegedly was not happy with her order and told her it was disrespectful not to ask him first because ordering all flats typically comes with an additional charge. The woman, I love this. The woman said she asked the waitress to bring the check. She split the bill and to make her order to go. Nah. The end wow. of this crazy date.
1: This is petty. You know that, right?
0: Very. And cheap.
1: This is petty.
2: And I didn't know that.
1: If we're talking wings, this is already a cheap date anyway.
0: Yeah.
1: So if she want all flats, get on whatever she want. From the male perspective, I don't understand the guy. I don't understand why I gotta ask you, why she has to ask you to get some flats. That don't make no sense.
0: Well, from the female perspective, charging, we can clear it up for you.
1: So if they charge 50 cents for some ranch dressing, I gotta ask you for that too? Why are we even here eating together? Why are we doing this?
0: Why are we on this date? Who are you?
1: Come on, bro.
0: Flats. I mean, flats usually are extra, right? They do usually take a little more time. They're extra because people
1: they
0: like
1: don't
0: flats.
1: Take no more time than that drumette. People just
0: well,
1: like
0: they
1: flats.
0: They gotta cut it off, you know, and all that. I guess
1: they ain't gotta cut it off. It comes in flats.
0: A chicken does not come in flat. What are you saying? Wait, what?
1: Surely, when you buy wings, they either come in drumettes or flats.
0: Oh, okay.
1: It's not a whole.
0: But you still gotta.
1: Why
0: cut
1: am
0: them?
1: I having a food conversation with you? Why am I?
0: But
1: doing
0: you don't have to cut them at the restaurant. You're saying
1: no, they don't have
0: already
1: to cut them. They come cut. This has got me overexcited.
0: I know, calm down. But
1: I'm amazed that you don't know how the wings come.
0: Excuse me, waitress, may I have a check, please? Okay, I'm out of here. Junior, what were you going to say?
3: Y'all not looking at it from his point of view. He don't like surprises, clearly. Because if this threw him into something, I'm telling you right now, he don't like, somebody did him so bad, he can't even take flats. He can't take them.
2: Right.
3: He didn't even want to charge. Somebody did something to him. What you mad
1: it's
3: about?
1: It's not an upcharge, Carl.
2: I never
1: it's
2: heard not. That before. So.
0: It's no. not even for flats. It I thought it's even was. If it is. Yeah.
1: No, it's not. If you go to Wingstop, it's not a different price. It is
3: I'm
1: not.
3: I'm just saying, even
0: okay,
3: if
0: okay, well, in certain cities, I think it is. In certain areas, it is. Because it's, they consider that extra to what just the? Give you flats.
3: You don't okay. even be on a date.
1: I think, well, it might vary in different places.
0: Yeah, I think it does.
1: You but we're talking about an extra $5. Let's just say that.
0: Yeah, $5. How much more could it be?
3: Why are
0: exactly?
3: you even on a date?
0: Because she's being disrespectful.
3: If you get these flats, I ain't going to pay my rent. What is you doing? This is not making money. You don't need to be out here.
1: I'm not mad at her for splitting the check and bouncing on
0: no, me. But, bye. Check, please.
3: You got all flats? My car note going to be short. What?
0: Yeah. And she's right. It wasn't a bad date. This was a disaster.
2: Man.
0: You know, because he showed his character. He showed he's cheap. You know, and what do you mean she's being disrespectful? That's what she wanted. She just ordered what she wanted. How is that being disrespectful to you, sir?
2: Right.
1: I know what she wanted. She wanted lemon pepper.
0: Uh-huh. Yeah.
1: So I'm not mad at you, girl.
0: But that's why he's mad, because it's an additional charge. And he thought she was being disrespectful what? Because she didn't ask him first. That's what it was. So, Tommy, you're the host of Ready to Love. We all know that's a dating reality show that we can't wait to come back on, by the way.
4: It's
0: so,
4: coming.
0: Why do you think dating today is such a challenge?
1: It's miscommunicating. A lot of it is communicating, period. Communicating, period, is not on the same level that it used to be. And sometimes it's just technology. A lot of people just want to text each other everything instead of actually having true conversations.
2: Face to face.
1: Yeah, face to face, true conversations. And what I don't like is that that it just seems like everybody has their way, and that's just it. Mm-hmm. And that's how life is. There's no compromising at all.
0: Mm-hmm. We don't like each other anymore. Seems
1: there's
0: like.
1: No compromise, man. I've seen people just on my show just in a matter of 2 seconds. Oh well, he said this. Boom, gone. It's just like, well, wait a minute. Can we talk about it? Can we have a discussion?
0: Yeah, it's kind of wild right now. The dating scene. It is. But we can't wait for Ray Love to come back on. Definitely.
1: It's coming.
0: All right,
1: give you
0: nephew.
1: A date soon.
0: Coming up next, the nephew and the prank phone call for today, right after this.
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1: All right, we're going to recap today's Strawberry Letter. 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Well, the young lady didn't want to wait. She wanted

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yeah. Memphis queen of soul, Carla Thomas. Look at these eyes. Sunshine, Saturday morning, blues at sunrise. I'm your man, R.J. Stone. Good morning. Hey, Memphis and northern Mississippi, get ready. The Blue Oak Walk is coming up September 26th. I've got more details a little bit later in the hour. This is BB, baby.

0: The Barton B, 103.5 WRBO, home of the Steve Harvey Morning Show. RJ Stone and Blues at Sunrise. Good morning. Hey, Memphis and Northern Mississippi, get ready. Lace up your walking shoes and join us for the Blue Hope Walk for Prostate Cancer, presented by Toyota of Hernando. It's happening Saturday, September 26th, Latimer Park in Horn Lake. Now, the walk is approximately 1 mile long. 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Oh, this is going to be a good time. Again, the date is September 26th. 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
4: A little bit of rain is possible on Saturday, especially in the morning. And then the heat wave kicks in starting Sunday. Highs will be in the mid-90s. By Tuesday, we'll be close to 100, so make sure you're staying cool. I'm News Channel 3 weather expert Max Claypool.
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2: A little bit of rain is possible on Saturday, especially in the morning. And then the heat wave kicks in starting Sunday. Highs will be in the mid-90s. By Tuesday, we'll be close to 100, so make sure you're staying cool. I'm News Channel 3 weather expert Max Claypool.
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Saturday morning, I'm gonna feel like that. RJ Stone Blues at Sunrise. Good morning. How you doing? 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

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And what she said, I want to share it with you. 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

still waters. RJ Stone, Blues at Sunrise, and Southern Soul. We're the station in the community that's keeping it real. It's the Blue Hope Walk for Prostate Cancer Awareness. I've got more details coming up a little bit later in the hour. Check out this brand new one from Sheba Potts, right? If you

0: 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Now, it's coming up on Saturday, September 26th. You got plenty of time to plan at Latimer Park in Horn Lake. 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That's it. 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
7: 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Two other factors driving progressive overload are time under tension and muscular fatigue. That means the amount of time your muscles are engaged during a movement, the slower the movement, the harder it will be until you reach the point where you can't do another rep with good form. 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So important. Breathe out when you exert force. 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
4: A little bit of rain is possible on Saturday, especially in the morning. And then the heat wave kicks in starting Sunday. Highs will be in the mid-90s. By Tuesday, we'll be close to 100, so make sure you're staying cool. I'm News Channel 3 weather expert Max Claypool.
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7: 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I'm Dr. Sanjay Gupta, helping you live a better life.
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3: A little bit of rain is possible on Saturday, especially in the morning. And then the heat wave kicks in starting Sunday. Highs will be in the mid-90s. By Tuesday, we'll be close to 100, so make sure you're staying cool. I'm News Channel 3 weather expert, Max Claypool.
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0: 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RJ Stone, Blues at Sunrise and Southern Soul. A big shout out to everybody in Oxford, Mississippi. Said, RJ, give us a shout out. We're checking you out online. It's happening today, the Lafayette County Multipurpose Arena in Oxford, the second annual Southern Rodeo Association is presenting the Oxford Rodeo again this year. How y'all doing? I'm glad you're listening. Coming back this hour, I'm hooking you up with Sir Charles Jones. Bird Williams is in the mix. Frank Johnson and King George. I got some old school from Otis Redding.
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3: A little bit of rain is possible on Saturday, especially in the morning, and then the heat wave kicks in starting Sunday. Highs will be in the mid-90s. By Tuesday, we'll be close to 100, so make sure you're staying cool. I'm News Channel 3 weather expert Max Claypool.
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0: That was Frank Johnson and King George. Believe them, they're telling you the truth. 103.5 WRBO plays the best mix of R&B and Southern. So good morning. This is RJ Stone Blues at Sunrise. Time for the birthday shout outs. If it's your birthday or you're celebrating an anniversary or a late graduation, congratulations. Happy birthday, Dr. Frank E. Ray Sr. That's from all your church members at New Salem. Happy birthday, Pastor Ray. Happy birthday, Junior, from the Steve Harvey Morning Show. Happy birthday, George Clinton, creator of the Parliament Funkadelic. George Clinton is 85, celebrated on Wednesday. Don't look a day over 85. Keith Sweat celebrated on Wednesday. He's 65. Dorothy Anderson in Raleigh, happy birthday. She celebrated on Thursday. That's from your friend Michelle. Neo singer Kim, he celebrated on Thursday. He's 59. Happy birthday. This is a big one. Everybody help me on this one. Miss Etta Mae Blackwell at the Majestic Garden Rehabilitation and Nursing Center right here in Memphis. She turned 102 years old on Thursday. Thank you, Rod Sneed from Fox 13 for sharing that, okay? Happy birthday, Miss Etta Mae Blackwell. 102. Wow. Woo, that's a big one, y'all. Happy birthday, Jennifer Lopez and Ann Nesbitt. They both celebrated on yesterday. Happy birthday, Tina Crump. Happy birthday, Verdeen White. He's the bass player, Maurice White brother with Earth, Wind, and Fire. He's celebrated today, or is celebrating, on tour with Lionel Richie. They were in Fort Lauderdale last night. All right, let's get back to the best mix of blues and Southern soul from my text line, Mike Clark Jr., Cups in the Air. That's coming up next.
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2: A little bit of rain is possible on Saturday, especially in the morning. And then the heat wave kicks in starting Sunday. Highs will be in the mid-90s. By Tuesday, we'll be close to 100, so make sure you're staying cool. I'm News Channel 3 weather expert, Max Claypool.
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The civil authorities have issued a local area emergency for Lauderdale, MS, beginning at 11:59 a.m. and ending at 2:29 p.m. Interstate 59 northbound completely blocked. Use alternate roads where possible. 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
4: A little bit of rain is possible on Saturday, especially in the morning. And then the heat wave kicks in starting Sunday. Highs will be in the mid-90s. By Tuesday, we'll be close to 100, so make sure you're staying cool. I'm News Channel 3 weather expert, Max Claypool.
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2: every home. A little bit of rain is possible on Saturday, especially in the morning. And then the heat wave kicks in starting Sunday. Highs will be in the mid-90s. By Tuesday, we'll be close to 100, so make sure you're staying cool. I'm News Channel 3 weather expert, Max Claypool.
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0: and Steve Harvey. 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That was Lenny Williams and Chicken Necks, or Chicken Neck. There's one neck for the chicken. Lenny Williams, it's brand new on the trail ride. Still left to come this hour. Bobby Rush, Donny Ray, Sheba Potts writing, and the PC Band.
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3: A little bit of rain is possible on Saturday, especially in the morning. And then the heat wave kicks in starting Sunday. Highs will be in the mid-90s. By Tuesday, we'll be close to 100, so make sure you're staying cool. I'm News Channel 3 weather expert Max Claypool.
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Southern Soul Fest coming September 6th. That's Sunday, September 6th, the Labor Day weekend, along with Memphis' own Queen Anne Hines, Bird Williams, Jay Hammer, and more. This is RJ and Donnie Ray. 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

0: 24/7 at 1035wrbo.com. That was Chip Anthony, Calvin Richardson, King George, and Keith Sweat. Keith that celebrated number 65. Happy birthday on Wednesday of this week. Song we call, still got that love. RJ, I still got more love for you coming up. Mike Clark Jr., Tucker, and the Barquets all on the way next.
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5: A little bit of rain is possible on Saturday, especially in the morning. And then the heat wave kicks in starting Sunday. Highs will be in the mid-90s. By Tuesday, we'll be close to 100, so make sure you're staying cool. I'm News Channel 3 weather expert, Max Claypool.

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And get ready to step it off, baby. That for sure. Saturday afternoon to you. It is your boy, Lou Bennett, and we're ready to do the thing. Mine, yes. Playing nothing but the best mix of R&B. 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

0: Taboo. I like that on 103.5 WRBO. Of course, the Bluff City's best mix of R&B. I am your leader, your boy, Lou, here doing the do, man. And thank you so much for being right there on the other end. That's for sure. All right, we got things to do on this Saturday afternoon. Yes, indeed. Even though it is Carousel Day on this day. Also, Culinarians Day. Health and Happiness with Hypnosis Day. I don't know about that one. National Hire or Veteran Day, National Day of the Cowboy, National Hot Fudge Sunday Day, National Merry-Go-Round Day, National Thread the Needle Day, and National Wine and Cheese Day. All right, let's get this day going. Perhaps we did mention one of your days that you'll celebrate today, right? But sure, also get ready to laugh out loud. As you know, Saturday, August 22nd, my man, comedy legend D.L. Hughley, our afternoon weekday host, we'll be here in town and doing a thing live on the Cannon Center stage, man. And you can get all the details, how you can get tickets and be a part of it at 1035WRBO.com.
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4: A little bit of rain is possible on Saturday, especially in the morning, and then the heat wave kicks in starting Sunday. Highs will be in the mid-90s. By Tuesday, we'll be close to 100, so make sure you're staying cool. I'm News Channel 3 weather expert Max Claypool.
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Those celebrity birthdays, they're on the way. 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

0: Voodoo Magic. That is Dave Hollister doing the thing, man, for sure on 103.5 WRBO. Of course, it is the Bluff City's best mix of R&B, that for sure. Hey, and if you've been thinking about a vacation, you might want to check this out. The Agri Center's Feast on the Farm giveaway presented by Thrive Hearing and Tinnitus Solutions is going on right now, and they're giving away some amazing prizes. 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All right, here we are on this Saturday. It is the 25th day of July, and it is 41 days until Labor Day weekend. But today, Saturday, July 25th, 2026, no celebs celebrating today. Saying happy birthday to football player Bryce Young. Happy birthday to Meg Donnelly. Oh, Addison Wells in Disney Zombies movies. Happy birthday to Jafar Jackson. Yeah, he's Jermaine Jackson's son, and he played his uncle Michael in this year's hit Michael. Yes, indeed. Did a wonderful job, too. Happy birthday, old Mac on Z Nation. Old Michael Welch is celebrating today. Happy birthday to Chantel Van Essensen. Oh, Ryan Phillips' wife, Julie, on Shooter. Happy birthday to James Lafferty. Nathan Scott on One Tree Hill. Happy birthday to rapper Kevin McCall. Happy birthday to Louise Brown, the world's first test tube baby. Happy birthday to D.B. Woodside. Old President Wayne Palmer on 24. Happy birthday to Wendy Raquel Robinson. Tasha Mack on The Game. And happy birthday to Roger Clinton. That's a brother of Bill and the star of the Biodome. Happy birthday to Iman. Yeah, David Bowie's wife. Happy birthday to Verdeen White, Earth, Wind, and Fire. And if you're celebrating a birthday or an anniversary, we say happy, happy birthday or happy, happy anniversary to you and many, many more from your friends, your family, for real. 103.5 WRBO.
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2: A little bit of rain is possible on Saturday, especially in the morning. And then the heat wave kicks in starting Sunday. Highs will be in the mid 90s. By Tuesday, we'll be close to 100, so make sure you're staying cool. I'm News Channel 3 weather expert Max Claypool.
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Neo's up, out, and gone there. Yeah, we're streaming. Yes, we stream on Nothing But The Blues, man. You heard him earlier today, man. Blues and Southern Soul. Yeah. Well, my man RJ Stone, catch him Saturdays from 9 till noon for the blues and from noon till 2 with the Trail Ride.

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0: 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Of course, the Bluff City's best mix of R&B. 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
3: A little bit of rain is possible on Saturday, especially in the morning, and then the heat wave kicks in starting Sunday. Highs will be in the mid-90s. By Tuesday, we'll be close to 100, so make sure you're staying cool. I'm News Channel 3 weather expert Max Claypool.
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It's called Fly, yeah, on 103.5 WRBO. Your family with Harvey, Hughley, and streaming. This one right here. Love it, too. Jill Scott, she got something to say. She said, don't play with it. Don't play. That's the title. Jill Scott. 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

0: Don't Play. That's Jill. Yeah, Jill Scott doing her thing, man. Sounded great. This Saturday afternoon with your boy Lou here along with you. Yes, indeed. And hopefully you're doing Jill's fine. Well, hey, Soul and Spirits Beer Tasting at the Moxie. It's happening today from 4 to 6 now. You can join the Moxie for a special beer tasting with Soul and Spirits Brewery. Yeah, again, at the Moxie, 40 North Front Street. It's going down 4 to 6 p.m. Make sure you text along when you go. 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
1: A better life with Dr. Sanjay Gupta.
2: As a parent, when you send your kid off to school in the morning, you know that they're going to be learning, they're going to be spending time with their friends. But a new study out of UCSF found adolescents are spending an average of 70 minutes of their school day on their phones. Now, some kids will say they need their phones to help with schoolwork, but this study found that they were spending the vast majority of their screen time on TikTok, Instagram, and Snapchat. Not really apps that you're going to be turning to for homework help. Now, the study's lead author said, don't blame kids for using their phones at school. Teach them how to resist them. Focus on what they'd get by putting them aside rather than what you're taking away. Explain how phones could hurt their academic performance, and also remind them of this. Nothing takes the place of real face-to-face friendships. I'm Dr. Sanjay Gupta, helping you live a better life.
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6: A little bit of rain is possible on Saturday, especially in the morning, and then the heat wave kicks in starting Sunday. Highs will be in the mid-90s. By Tuesday, we'll be close to 100, so make sure you're staying cool. I'm News Channel 3 weather expert Max Claypool.
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Let Me, Victoria Monet, her latest there. It is Lou, and of course, we are streaming the D.L. Hughley Show weekday afternoons from 2 to 6 right here. 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

0: But if you want to, Isaiah Hearn and Side Slider. There it is on 103.5 WRBO. Of course, the Bluff City's best mix of R&B. Your boy Lou here. Yes, indeed. And we're running it through, giving it to you like you like it. Hey, get ready, Memphis. The 2026 Live at the Garden Concert Series at Radiance Amphitheater, presented by Regions. It's bringing the heat. Speaking of heat, All right, so here's the dates. August 14th, John Legend. Gonna be here. August 14th, John Legend. September 18th, it's Cool in the Gang with Patti LaBelle. Yeah, tickets are on sale now. You don't want to miss a single night under the stars. You need more information, more details. 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
0: Memphis's best mix of R&B.
3: A little bit of rain is possible on Saturday, especially in the morning. And then the heat wave kicks in starting Sunday. Highs will be in the mid-90s. By Tuesday, we'll be close to 100, so make sure you're staying cool. I'm News Channel 3 weather expert, Max Claypool.
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0: the one. There it is on 103.5 WRBO. Of course, it is the Bluff City's best mix of R&B. And whatever social media you use, we're right there with you, baby. So don't forget. Yeah, at 103.5 WRBO. Also, if you're checking out and you want to cool off, just travel up the road a bit to Nashville, Nash Vegas. Yeah, Nashville Shores Water Park. It got it going on, man. And talking about thrilling slides to the wave pool and lazy river. 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If you need more information about it, we've got it on our website for you at 1035wrbo.com. The show. And, Memphis Women's Expo happening at the Kent today. 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Whether you're an entrepreneur, a creative, a professional, or simply a woman ready to level up, this is your event, Memphis Women's Expo, happening at the Kent 61 Kill Ave today, 5 p.m. Make sure you tell them that Lou told you all about
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2: A little bit of rain is possible on Saturday, especially in the morning. And then the heat wave kicks in starting Sunday. Highs will be in the mid-90s. By Tuesday, we'll be close to 100. So make sure you're staying cool. I'm News Channel 3 weather expert Max Claypool.
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Of course, we're always streaming one of your favorites, as well as the KLC show with Kendra Lewis, Sunday night, 6 to 9. 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

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Of course, it's Saturday evening, working on the nighttime for show. Your boy, Lou Bennett, playing the best mix of R&B. It's Genevieve. Yeah.

0: Don't Mind is the title. That's Century. Yes, Century, they're back doing their thing, man. Sounded great, too. 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Hey, if you're looking for your next adventure, you may be able to find it at Magic Springs Theme and Water Park. 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
4: A little bit of rain is possible on Saturday, especially in the morning, and then the heat wave kicks in starting Sunday. Highs will be in the mid-90s. By Tuesday, we'll be close to 100, so make sure you're staying cool. I'm News Channel 3 weather expert Max Claypool.
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And the Memphis Redbirds, they're back in action tonight. Got the details coming up here in about...

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0: That's Nowhere Fast, Lucky Day, doing the thing on 103.5 WRVO. 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That for sure. All right, let's see here. Oh, the Memphis Redbirds taking on the Durham Bulls tonight. You can end your night after the game at AutoZone Park with a bang. Stick around after the game as the downtown Memphis sky lights up with a spectacular post-game fireworks show at AutoZone Park, 200 Union Ave. Of course, first pitch, 6:35 tonight. So make sure you go and check them out and support the Birds, Red Birds, getting it on.
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3: Heavy rain is moving through the Memphis area as we speak, but this should clear pretty soon. And then by Sunday, temperatures start to soar. We'll be in a full-blown heat wave Sunday through the first half of the week, so make sure you're staying cool. I'm News Channel 3 weather expert Max Claypool.
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Chris Brown and Leon Thomas. It's called Fallen on 103.5 WRBO. Streaming the best mix of R&B. We've got one for you. Southern Soul, Juwan Dewan and the Trap Stars. You ain't got to be scared.

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We are the station giving it real in the community with the Blue Hope Walk. Yeah, get the details now. I'm waiting on you to be a vendor, maybe a walker, or just be a part at Blue Hope.

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0: Kalani and Usher together. It's called Shoulda Never on 103.5 WRPO. Your boy Lou here along with you. Yeah, we're doing it up. And we've got more of your favorites on the way, so hang tight. Hey, saddle up, Mid-South. The Down South Rodeo Association presents the second annual Oxford Open Black Rodeo. It is happening today. Today at the Lafayette County Multipurpose Arena in Oxford, Mississippi. 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
1: Hey, it's Steve Harvey, y'all. 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
1: And they found me out of Little West Helena, Arkansas. You know what I'm saying? 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
3: Some heavy rain is moving through the Memphis area as we speak, but this should clear pretty soon. And then by Sunday, temperatures start to soar. We'll be in a full-blown heat wave Sunday through the first half of the week, so make sure you're staying cool. I'm News Channel 3 weather expert Max Claypool.
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Your boy Lou here along with you. And coming up, stargazing at Tom Lee Park. We'll tell you all about it coming up at about 6:38.

Isaiah Falls, it's called Taboo on 103.5 WRB. Oh, of course, it is the Bluff City's best mix of R&B. I am your leader, your boy Lou here. And yes, indeed, let me tell you, if you love the outside, love the outdoors, you may want to sit back, relax, and take in the magic of the night sky with sweeping rooftop views over the mighty Mississippi. What's going on, Lou? Well, let me tell you, stargazing. Yeah, stargazing at Tom Lee Park. It's happening tonight, 7:30 to 9:30. You can go and check it out and join the Memphis Astronomical Society for an unforgettable evening of celestial exploration on top of Beale Street Landing, 251 Riverside Drive. Make sure you go and check it out and check out the sky, the stars, and everything up there. For sure. You into the gazing of the sky? There you go. Doing it tonight, so keep that in mind. 7:30.

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4: Some heavy rain is moving through the Memphis area as we speak, but this should clear pretty soon. And then by Sunday, temperatures start to soar. We'll be in a full-blown heat wave Sunday through the first half of the week, so make sure you're staying cool. I'm News Channel 3 weather expert Max Claypool.
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It is Lude. Time for me to head on out of here. Get ready for all your Southern Soul jams all in the mix. And DJ Jammin' Jay is going to be with you doing it, man. The Southern Soul Saturday mix. So that's coming up at 7 o'clock. And have yourself a great rest of your weekend. And if you do anything, make sure you give the big guy in the sky some of your time, your talent, and treasure. And watch him bless it back to you in more ways than you can receive. That guaranteed his word, all right? So take care. On my way out, though, I'll see you. Lord's willing and the creek don't rise. Monday evening at 6 o'clock. Here are the mighty Barkays and back up off the wall. 103.5 WRBO.